I had a friend once who told me that the worst mistake that you can make is to think that you are alive, when really you're asleep and life's waiting for you. The trick

0: yeux des ivrognes.
1: Remember, good phonics skills can make a difference.

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I mean, if there is a God, it puts you where you're supposed to be. And if not, then I guess everything is random in a way. And then nothing is wrong, it just is. You can be born deaf or blind. These days, I guess you could even be born without a mother. Not very fatal like it is, but then part of it is like we've made it up as we've gone along a fate that you are writing yourselves together with our circumstances, if you know what I mean. Or maybe we are our circumstances. So I guess you could say everything is really connected and apart at the same time. Like, even if or when you are or feel disconnected, you are a part of this world, right? I don't know. That's just how I see it.

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Curtis Mayfield, rock, rock on, eh. Grover Washington, rock, rock on, eh. My Aunt Hazel, rock, rock on, eh. Big L, rock, rock on, eh. Freaky Ty, rock, rock on, eh. Javody Green, rock, rock on, eh. Slang Tongue, rock, rock on, eh. We celebrate life, life.

Tigros. I'm gonna do one more song, and I really thank everybody, you know, first of all, people coming to play for this, it's really awesome, and also people coming here, just for, so Zach's putting out my tape, and it would be really awesome if you would give him $6 for this show.

sing. Sing, sing, sing, sing, sing, sing, sing, sing, sing, sing, sing, sing, sing, sing, sing, sing, sing, sing, sing, sing, sing, sing, sing, sing, sing, sing, sing, sing, sing, sing, sing, sing, sing, sing, sing, sing, sing, sing, sing, sing, sing, sing, sing, sing, sing, sing, sing, sing, sing, sing, sing, sing, sing, sing, sing, sing, sing, sing, sing, sing, sing, sing, sing, sing, sing, sing, 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

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D-Day, D-Day, DJ, Cassius Clay. Batman, Spider-Man, Superman, a Tarzan. Einstein, Bernstein, money, money.

0: UPS 62 heavy, turn left to Reg Nodal, then S-Files.
1: Reg Nodal, S-Files, UPS 62.
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0: 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It's for the girls with their trim, need to run their limbs. Belly hang low, a couple inches on the hem. Niggas that be yelling, no fast, no films, but it's quiet as it's kept, girl, you don't need him.
1: Yo, I'm tired of niggas trying to play me. 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When I listen to the

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Belly hang low a couple inches on the hem. Niggas that be yelling no fast, no films. But as quiet as it's kept, girl, you don't need him. This for the girls that have shimmied around their limbs. Belly hang low a couple inches on the hem.

Oh, yeah, yeah, yeah, yeah, yeah, yeah, yeah, yeah, yeah, yeah, yeah, yeah, yeah, yeah, yeah, yeah, yeah, yeah, yeah, yeah, yeah, yeah, yeah, yeah, yeah, yeah, yeah, yeah, yeah, yeah, yeah, yeah, yeah, yeah, yeah, yeah, yeah, yeah, yeah, yeah, yeah, yeah, yeah, yeah, yeah, yeah, yeah, yeah, yeah, yeah, yeah, yeah, yeah, yeah, yeah, yeah, yeah, yeah, yeah, yeah, yeah, yeah, yeah, yeah, yeah, yeah, yeah, yeah, yeah, yeah, yeah, yeah, yeah, yeah, yeah, yeah, yeah, yeah, yeah, yeah, yeah, yeah, yeah, yeah, yeah, yeah, yeah, yeah, yeah, yeah, yeah, yeah, yeah, ye

And don't you get me wrong, I'd like you to stay just a little bit more, just a tiny bit.

This is hard for me to write. It's difficult to express this. It's heavy on my shoulders and the weight gets tremendous. The story of brothers and a beautiful friendship and how relations get strained with pressure and tension. Who's wrong, correct? It's all so subjective. You look back, it's hard because the mind gets adventurous. Dates get mixed up, facts disconnected. The only thing you remember is the feeling that you're left with. It started as a blessing.

life's coincidences. But at some point you think, God damn, what are the chances of people with similar interests and influences coming together at that moment to form a kinship? It's like you knew that you was brothers before your conception. Even if you're not a spiritual person, I admit shit, at that time I wasn't, but at some point it sets in. It'd be foolish to dismiss this as coincidence. Nah, this shit is different. Somewhere this is written. We part of a mission. This shit is predestined. Closer than close, like flesh is to tendon. Share my 50 cent bag of chips with my brethren. Have a half a gas station sandwich, no question. Talking shit to me, well then you talking shit to him. Family is sacred, it must be protected. Family is sacred and it must be protected.

0: The nature of the predator is calculated, pensive, laying in the brush, patiently revving their engines. Despite the color of their eyes, all they see is crimson, waiting for their prey to become desperate, defenseless. Outsiders always hover just beyond the fences. Today the gate is open, though today they make an entrance. Friendly at first, laughs, jokes, like we best friends. Slowly though, we start to see they gon' hit it agendas. Lights a fire under insecure self-perceptions. Shines a spotlight on all those paranoid crevices. Things begin to heat up, everyone's already stretched thin.
1: How could you be so naive?
0: Well, how could you be so deceptive? Any second now, someone will snap like a breadstick. And what once was simply dissolves like a breath. Just like that, you start to ask yourself questions. Is this really worth all the emotional investment? Do the benefits and perks outweigh depression? Let me step back at this relationship assessment. Let me step back at this relationship assessment. Let me step back at this relationship assessment.

0: Y'all like that? If y'all like that, somebody say number one. Say number one. Say I feel. Say real good. When the Fantastic Five is in my neighborhood. Somebody and anybody and everybody scream. Before we start to rap. Can I get a little soul clap?
1: Yeah.
0: Can we get
1: everybody
0: a little soul
1: come
0: clap?
1: On.
0: Yeah. Can we get
1: everybody
0: a little soul
1: come
0: clap?
1: On. Yeah.
0: We got to have a little soul
1: everybody,
0: clap.
1: Everybody. Yeah.
0: What we need is a little soul clap.
1: Yeah.
0: I said, throw your hands in the air.
1: In the air.
0: And wave them like you just don't care.
1: Come on.
0: Just throw your hands in the air.
1: In the air.
0: And wave them like you just
1: everybody,
0: don't care.
1: Everybody, come on.
0: And if you're feeling good on the floor,
1: come on.
0: All the ladies say, oh yeah.
2: Oh yeah.
0: Oh yeah. So let the battle begin. And know the battle will begin.
1: We're going to win.
0: You know the battle will begin.
1: We're going to win.
0: Gotta rock, are you ready to win the G?
1: The gusto is going home with me. Master Rob, are you ready to win the G?
0: The gusto is going home with me. So whip a whip, are you ready to win the G?
1: The gusto is going home with me. A Ruby D, are you ready to win the G?
0: The gusto is going home with me. A Kevin Kev, are you ready to win the G? The gusto is going home with me.
1: The way the cold crush looks, they should be ashamed. You know I slang, now here's our real name.
0: I'm Kevin.
1: I'm Daryl.
3: I'm James.
0: I'm Ruben. Hold up now, the mic. Let's do it one more time.
3: No, the mic is off.
0: One more.
3: Yo,
4: one,
3: yo.
4: Two. Let it go. Put that shit down. Share with him.
0: We want to do it again. Fuck the mic. We don't need mics. We need y'all. That's what we need.
3: Is y'all ready?
0: Now we're going to take it from, you know our slangs in, you know our real name. Now check it out. We're going to do it the same. I'm Kevin.
1: I'm Daryl.
3: I'm James.
0: I'm Ruben.
3: And my

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So Sonic Force, can yo get funky? The Zulu Nation, can yo get funky?

0: College Bookstore. How can I help you?
1: This is Paul, and I would like to say that I'm a fucking bear. I'm a fucking bear. Do you like bears?

And you could not know what it's like when your whole world is black, when everything you see and touch turns so very, very black. Oh, maybe now I need you by my side. Bring some color into my life once again. Even tripped down and fell, didn't see no colors anymore, baby. Bad, bad scene, but I have to tell you, baby.